0: 94.3 Kilos, Craig Hutter Kremit, that's the new rock you are voting on here tonight. The band versus me, their track, Meet Again. Let's hear from you. Rockline, social sites, mobile app, gonna vote my way. Craig Hutter Kremit here tonight. Let's go to that Rockline. Hey, Kilo, Craig Hutter Kremit.
1: Crank it.
0: Hey, Kilo, Craig Hutter Kremit tonight.
1: Crank it.
0: New rock versus me and Meet Again. What's your vote?
2: Crank it.
0: New rock versus me, Meet Again. What's your vote tonight?
1: Crank it. Good song, man.
0: Kilo Rocker Paul over at X at Kilo Radio with a crank it. A couple crankets coming in. Kilo Facebook page as well. Matthew and Jeff sending crankets my way. What do you think? Versus me on the chopping block here tonight. New band of the Kilo Airwaves, making or breaking dreams. You decide the fate. Give me a crank or a cram. 719-633-KILO. Perfect Circle. New Rockin' Starless. That's right here, Kilo.

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The National Weather Service in Pueblo has issued a severe thunderstorm warning for west central El Paso County in east central Colorado until 6:45 p.m. At 6:12 p.m., a severe thunderstorm was located over Manitou Springs, or near Colorado Springs, moving east at 10 miles an hour. Hazard, 60 miles an hour wind gusts and quarter-size hail. Source, radar indicated. Impact, hail damage to vehicles is expected. Expect wind damage to roofs, siding, and trees. Locations impacted include Colorado Springs, Manitou Springs, Stratner, and Fort Carson. For your protection, move to an interior room on the lowest floor of a building. Torrential rainfall is occurring with this storm and may lead to flash flooding. Do not drive your vehicle through flooded roadways,

0: 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The band versus me and their track, Meet Again. Hey, Kilo, crank it or cram it?
1: I say crank it.
0: Versus me on the chopping block tonight. What's your vote?
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0: Hey, Kilo, crank it or cram it?
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0: Lisa adding a crank it over at the Kilo Facebook page. Deanna and Sam both with crank it's over at the text line. Let's hear from you. Versus me, chop a block, crank it or cram it tonight. And their track, Meet Again. 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

0: with what will be a brand new record in September from Anthrax. 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It's For the Kids. Name here is Sid Black. I'm done for a Thursday. Mandatory Metallica heading your way, 7 o'clock. Enjoy the rest of your Thursday night with The Rock Station, 94.
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0: 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Only one winner per family or household within 30 days. 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

0: 94.3 Kilo head like a hole. Good morning. It's a Kilo Morning Show. Mo and Summer.
1: Ooh, good morning.
0: Let's see. Ross will be back on Monday. And I will be, let's see, it's 6, what is it? 5:53. Oh, I'll be sleeping. Oh, yeah. Sleeping in the, I think they call it the REM stage. I'll be in there. All right. Alrighty, beer song coming up here in just a minute. And don't forget, 7:20 this morning, your Metallica Summer of Sphere song of the day. So, yeah, that's we're rounding out week number 12. I cannot believe it's been that long. Here we go. It's time for reality.
2: Now, it's a Kilo reality check.
0: And Summer, what's going on?
1: Yeah, the U.S. military says a charter aircraft carrying 8 people crashed at a remote radar site in western Alaska, killing all on board. This crash happened yesterday near Cape Newham Long Range Radar Site Airport, about 450 miles west of Anchorage. Clint Johnson with the National Transportation Safety Board said earlier there were 2 pilots and 6 passengers aboard. The FAA said the plane had taken off from Anchorage and crashed in that Cape of Newham. Multiple law enforcement agencies took 2 family members into custody yesterday after they forcibly took 2 children in the care and custody of caseworkers. Law enforcement agencies, including Colorado Springs Police, the El Paso County Sheriff's Office, and the Fountain Police, coordinated a meeting in the Widefield area with the involved family members. A 32-year-old and 36-year-old man were arrested. Police said the children were not harmed. And Pueblo County Sheriff's Office detectives, along with SWAT and DEA task force, found thousands of fentanyl pills with an estimated value of around $90,000 at a home in Pueblo West. They didn't release any further details as they say the investigation is still ongoing. And Colorado Springs police are looking for a suspect after he entered a victim's vehicle and forced him to drive from Castle Rock to eastern Colorado Springs by pretending to have a gun last night.
0: Oh.
1: Yeah, man said the victim said he got off work and was sitting in his car when the suspect approached and got in the passenger seat. He told police the suspect pretended to have a gun by holding an object in his jacket pocket, and that victim drove him to Colorado Springs and dropped him off on East Van Buren Street near Circle and Union, where the suspect got out and left the area on foot. Castle Rock officers have potentially identified the suspect. They're continuing the investigation, but no other details were released there. That's what's making headlines.
0: That is weird. All right. Thank you very much, Summer. And the NFL preseason action last night. The Raiders rallied to beat the Houston Texans 22-20, and the 49ers hammered the Chargers 41-17. Ugh. The Broncos host the Green Bay Packers tonight, 7 o'clock, preseason game number 2. Bo Nix is expected to make his preseason debut. They say about 14 snaps only. Denver has won 8 straight preseason games, so bravo to the Broncos. The Rockies. Oh, and don't forget to get your Master of the Gridiron in. The first game is September 9th, so you've got a little time, but still, you should probably get yourself registered ASAP. 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It's Elo943.com. The Rockies had Thursday off. They open a 3-game series against the Cleveland Guardians tonight at Coors Field. First pitch, 6:40. Game time. They play Cleveland again Saturday night, 6:10. And that's it. Well, we'll check. Let's just do it now. Let's do Fox 21 weather.
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3: Hey there, Fox 21 Storm Team meteorologist Nick Temple here, and happy Friday. We've made it to the end of the week, and we'll see conditions similar to yesterday. So after a mild start to the morning, that'll make way for a hot afternoon. We'll see some low 90s in the Colorado Springs area and the Pikes Peak region. And then if you're traveling south to Pueblo, close to the 100-degree mark. More sunshine to start the day, and then we'll start to infiltrate in some showers and storms. It's going to be in more isolated fashion, not widespread by no means, but definitely check the radar if you're going to be outdoors this afternoon. Overnight temperatures tonight will fall into the upper 50s, if not the low 60s.
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94.3 Kilo Eulogy. That's Tool. Good morning. It's the Kilo Morning Show with Mo Ross Ford. Back again on Monday. And I will be sleeping. I guarantee it. It is time now on your Friday, finally Free Ink Friday, by the way, for the beer song. This is Psycho Stick. This is for Ray. Here you go. Beer on Kilo.

0: drunk. Whee! I am drunk. 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I am drunk.
1: 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Beer song, Psycho Stick, I Remembered. Thank you, Ray. Good morning. It's Kilo Morning Show with Mo Ross back on Monday. You are waiting for 7:20 to hear your Summer of Sphere Metallica song of the day. When you hear that song, caller number 9 on the Rock Lines, get qualified to go see Metallica at the Sphere in Las Vegas on November 7th. That's a Saturday, which is incredible to be in Vegas on a Saturday night at the end of the summer with $943 in cash in your pocket. Yep, the winner wins tickets, airfare, hotel, and $943 in spending cash. Hang out with, not with Metallica, but at the Metallica show. Unless you're hot, I guess. November 7th at the Sphere. And then go win some money. It's all brought to you by The Epic Remedy. 4 locations in the Springs, theepicremedy.com. If you qualify, you've got to meet us at the Public House at the Alexander, 3104 North Nevada, from 1 to 3. Well, that's when we broadcast. You've got to be checked in no later than 2, and that is very firm. So get there early. 7:20 today. I will tell you the Metallica Summer of Sphere song of the day. Your time is getting short to qualify today and then next week, and then it's done. Kilo's Summer of Sphere. It's brought to you by The Epic Remedy. Also, Belco Credit Union, Ruffrano's, Hell's Kitchen, the Public House at the Alexander, and your Concert Connection, 94.3 Kilo. 92 degrees for our high today. Pueblo, 101. It's going to be much like what we saw yesterday. So some storms coming through in the afternoon. Some could be pretty heavy. Heavy. Yeah, there were some heavy storms near my house and some hail on my house yesterday. Pikes Peak got quite a bit of hail. Looks like it snowed up there. So just, you know, be aware wherever you are. There was on the national news people driving into low areas in the road and getting their cars stuck and having to be rescued. Don't do that. If the roadway's full of water, just don't. Turn around. Go another way. It's right now 57 in the Spring, 62 degrees in Pueblo, 617. On 94th.
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0: 94.3 Kilo, 48 years of rock with Black Sabbath. Good morning. It's the Kilo Morning Show with Mo. John Michael's here as well. John, I'm sorry we're running late. I had a Tool song earlier, and I had to play it. I had to.
1: You got to do it. You got
0: to
1: do it.
0: I had to do it. And I was like, should I change it? No. Why should I? No.
1: Right.
0: So, you know. Anyway, it's finally Friday. Thank God. You've only been, this is basically your Tuesday, right?
1: Right.
0: Yeah.
1: Did you my goodness. I've been here 2 days. I need a break.
0: I need a nap. Did you go on vacation or did you just take a couple days off?
1: Well, I just took a couple of days off.
0: Okay. Well, good. Then I won't ask you about your vacation.
1: there was none.
0: It was fun. You know, it was good. I watched some TV and, you know, that's about it.
1: Well, that was basically it, you know. You go to a doctor's appointment, and that was it. I just took care of stuff.
0: This is what happens. You know what, too? I was going to say this is what happens when we're old. I have determined by scientific research what the age is when you leave your turn signal on all the time.
1: Oh.
0: It's whatever I am right now. Oh. For the last, like, 6 or 7 days, I don't even understand it. I mean, I'm driving along and I'll turn my signal and it's already been on for the last whoever knows how long.
1: Right.
0: You know, and then the next day I'll do it again and the next day again. So I think that
1: I didn't even know this. I didn't even know that my car did this. My car will let me know that the signal has been left on.
0: Well, isn't that nice?
1: Yeah.
0: Yeah.
1: Because I did the same thing. I guess I was driving around with my signal, with my turn signal on, and my car, chimes a little chime and then sends a message up on the dashboard saying, hey, stupid, your blinker's on.
0: Right. My car yells at me when I change lanes too early or when I, my car yells at me all the time. Why is it? It doesn't have a, I don't understand it. But I'm going down the highway. I've been going down the highway for 10 miles or whatever. My signal's pointing right at the median, you know, the whole time, and I didn't notice it. So it's been like that now for 6 or 7 days. So it's whatever age I am, that's the age that you leave the single. Because we're so old. I know. They're going to come take my driver's license. I know it. I know it. Those flock cameras are like, there she is again.
1: Right. There's a lady that leaves her signal on.
0: What a dummy. Today, though, it's a different signal, so that's cool. But, oh my gosh, I don't even, I feel so embarrassed. But that's okay. I need to embrace the old.
1: It's all good.
0: I embrace the old. Thank you to everyone, too, for letting me know Happy Radio Day. I do appreciate it. We got calls all day yesterday and social media posts, and it was very nice. Very nice of everybody to recognize radio's still here, and we ain't going nowhere.
1: We're not going anywhere. That.
0: Yeah, National Radio Day, and it happens every year. But
1: I have a
0: graphic that says radio making ugly people with good voices employable since 1987 or whatever. Yeah,
1: that's why we're us. Here.
0: Exactly. All right. It is 6:30. John Michaels, what's up?
1: Taking a look at conditions and good morning, my friends, as we roll on this early Friday and get you into the weekend proper. Let's see what is going on. Highway 50 in both directions, the right lane is closed for ongoing road work. So you'll encounter slower speeds and lane restrictions on Highway 50 in Pueblo this morning. And it's going to be, it looks like, between Old Portland Road and all the way over to Pueblo West. And that's Highway 50 both directions, by the way. Once you get on to High 25, looking pretty good. Coming up past Purcell Boulevard, no issues to report, no slowing. And all the way into town proper. Coming up on security and MLK bypass with good road conditions. And then
0: it's good radio though.
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0: All right. Thank you very much, John.
1: You got it, my friend.
0: 92 in the Springs, 101 in Pueblo today with a good chance of an afternoon shower. Right now in Colorado Springs, 5762 in Pueblo. 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

0: 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Coming in concert in September. 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In fact, they were talking, I was listening to a podcast with Breaking Benjamin, and he said that he had one of the guys in the band do that whisper, and it just wasn't creepy enough. He couldn't get it creepy enough. So he brought his kid in, and his kid said, one take, boom, and it is just as creepy as can be. I wonder if he paid the kid. I don't know. All right. It is now 6:41. On your Finally Free Ink Friday, John Michaels has got traffic. What's up, John?
1: Yeah, right now we're still looking good on Mainline I-25. If you're rolling into town from the north currently, delay-free conditions. Looks like we might have some road work that continues around Garden of the Gods. So right now it looks pretty quiet, but later on that might be an issue for you. So just a heads up there. And if you're rolling into town, let's see, coming up from Penrose up to Fort Carson, Highway 115. Looking good past Turkey Canyon Ranch Road, Rock Creek Park, and then at the cameras at where are we at here at Pine Oaks. And into Fort Carson, looking good. And if you're approaching from the north via South Academy, it's just as nice. 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That's traffic on the Rock Station 94.3 Kilo.
0: Thank you, John.
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0: Reality is next. Everything you need. Summer's got your news. I've got your sports. Preseason football, of course, is in full effect. Your weather from Fox 21. That's all next.
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0: 94.3 Kilo, 10 years, and Novocaine. Good morning. It's Kilo Morning Show with Mo and Summer and John Michaels. 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
0: All right, let's hit reality. It's time now, 6:52. John Michaels, as always, starts with traffic. What's going on, John?
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0: Hey, Summer, what's going on?
4: Yeah, a Colorado State Patrol trooper in Mesa County suffered serious injuries after he experienced a medical episode that resulted in a rollover crash. He rear-ended a vehicle before his vehicle rolled over. The trooper was transported to a hospital for his injuries. According to State Patrol, the occupants of the other vehicle had no reported injuries, and they said the crash is under investigation.
0: Ooh.
4: Colorado Springs police are looking for a suspect after he entered a victim's vehicle and forced him to drive from Castle Rock to Eastern Colorado Springs by pretending to have a gun last night. The victim said that he got off work and was sitting in his car when the suspect approached and got into the passenger seat and told that person to drive him to Colorado Springs, pretending to have that gun. The victim drove the suspect to East Van Buren Street near Circle and Union. That's where he was dropped off. The suspect got out and left the area on foot, and Castle Rock police say they've potentially identified the suspect. The investigation continues, but they did not release
0: that
4: any
0: further
4: details.
0: It's a crazy story.
4: It really is. That's why I honestly, like, I lock my door. If I'm taking the cart to the little cart trolley, I lock my door. Once I get in there.
0: You're just sitting in your car doing nothing,
4: But I'm a woman.
0: Pokemoning or whatever. Oh, sorry. That's probably me.
4: Oh, man. Shy Mountain Zoo's oldest African elephant, Missy, needed assistance to stand. Oh. So her care team helped her back to her feet by using specialized equipment. She's recovering in the elephant barn, which may be closed to guests. Missy is a 57-year-old female African elephant, the oldest resident at Shy Mountain Zoo. She's also one of the oldest African elephants in the United States.
0: Whoa.
4: And a construction worker was jackhammering during a building renovation in Belgium when he struck gold, finding $10 million worth of gold coins and bars. Police are trying to figure out how it got there. He said there was about thousands of gold coins and about 40 gold bars. And the worker who discovered it was an 18-year-old part-time student, and he doesn't get to keep the lucky find, at least not yet. It clearly belonged to someone else. The circumstances are a mystery, so authorities are trying to track down whose gold it was and maybe if something criminal was involved. The building site was a former brewery, and some of the ancient gold pieces, some of the gold pieces dated back to the 1960s, so not so ancient.
0: Oh, 1960s. Oh, where was this again?
4: Belgium.
0: Oh, Belgium. Not nowhere in this country then. Shoot. I mean, I'm ready with my metal detector to run right out there and see what's going on. All right. Kilo's Chalk Shorts. The NFL preseason action last night. The Raiders rallied to beat the Houston Texans 22-20. 49ers hammered the Chargers 41-17. The Broncos host the Green Bay Packers tonight at 7 p.m. for their preseason game number 2. Bo Nix expected to make his preseason debut with about 14 snaps. Get your name, get your registration in to Kilo's Master of the Gridiron, free to play. And there's money. You can win actual money and a grill. And at the end of the season, there's more money. So get out there right now. Get your team signed up to Kilo's Master of the Gridiron, brought to you by Scales and Tails. In preseason football over the weekend, the Pittsburgh Steelers host the New York Jets and Denver Broncos. Of course, this is tonight, Green Bay Packers. And then tomorrow, we've got the Cleveland Browns and the Buffalo Bills, the Miami Dolphins versus the New York Giants, New England Patriots and the Philadelphia Eagles, the Arizona Cardinals host the Dallas Cowboys. So lots of football action over the weekend. Enjoy. We'll check Fox 21 for our weather here in just a second. It is 6:57. And this is 94.3.
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94.3 Kilo, 48 years of rock with Van Halen. Good morning. It's 7:06 on the Kilo Morning Show with Mo, 7:20. Here in just a little bit, we will get you the Summer of Sphere Song of the Day from Metallica. Get you qualified to go to Vegas to see Metallica at the Sphere. Also, here in just a few seconds after John Michaels does the traffic, we will give away a pair of tickets to see the new Ghost movie, Too Big to Rig. It's in theaters at the IMAX and XD Theater. It's shot on 16mm film in Mexico City. It's their date in Mexico City from their Skeletor World Tour. Should be pretty cool. Too Big to Rig, Ghost. So if you want those tickets... You know what? Let's just do that now. If you want those tickets, text me on the Kilo text line the word ghost, and we will pick somebody from those texts, and that person will go check it out. Ghost, Too Big to Rig. If you've never seen a ghost show, I mean,

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1: Today's high 92 degrees, 101 in Pueblo. Right now in the Springs, 57 in Colorado Springs, 63 degrees in Pueblo. Chance of a shower today. At least in Colorado Springs, a chance of a shower. And much like what we saw yesterday, some could be hail or severe. So be careful wherever you are. 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

0: 94.3 Kilo. New rock from The Warning Sisters in Mexico. That's Kerosene. And good morning. It's Kilo Morning Show with Mo. 7:18 on your finally free ink Friday. Let's talk to John Michaels first, and then we will do your Metallica song of the day, Summer of Spheres song of the day. You need to get qualified. We're getting down to the wire here. We're going to give this away on the 29th. So you got to get qualified. John Michaels, what's happening outside? And he's not there.
1: Oh, here I am.
0: Oh, there he is. Hey, what's going on?
1: Just in time. Let's see what's going on right now. Taking a look at conditions north of town, looking good right now. Let's see, rolling past Monument and up the county line. You're in good shape, north and southbound I-25. No slowing to report on Highway 24 and out east, Highway 94. At Curtis Road and inbound to Mark Scheffel, we're in good forms there. No delays to report. Couple of jam jumper cams. 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Both are running a little bit busier right now. Let's see, noticeably so on Powers northbound at North Carefree. But not a lot of change up Highway 24. At Mark Scheffel. 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
0: Oh, yeah, it is time now for your Metallica song of the day. 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How do you get qualified, you say? Listen up for the Metallica Kilo Summer of Sphere Song of the Day today. 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Be caller number 9 on the Rock Lines. 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November 7th, that's a Saturday. 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

0: The Rock Station, 94.3 Kilo, Song 2. That's Blur. Good morning. It's Kilo Morning Show. Mo here. Ross back on Monday. Time now for The Strange and True. And Dolby, THX, Surround Sound, we're available. It's time now for Kilo's Freak News. You know, this happens now and then. They did a movie about it. I think it was, I can't remember where that I saw the movie, about a girl who was actually an older woman and pretended to be a young girl. I know, right? It's so weird. Anyway, they caught her. They caught this lady. She pretended to be 11 years old. She's actually 38. 38 years old. She changed her voice to be just a little, I thought a little kid. She's been arrested, posing and tricking a couple into looking after her for more than a year. She said she was homeless. She had wandered into a homeless center and said that she was an 11-year-old girl that had been homeless for quite some time. Well, they fostered her out to a family. The family then gave her a 12th birthday party because it was her birthday. She's 38, nearly 40 years old. She had spent 14 months with this family. This is not the first time she's done this either. She did this before, claiming that she was much, much younger and you know, living with people. She admitted, she has admitted to this, but she said she did not intend to defraud anyone. Sounds like frauding to me. I don't know. She said she didn't want to scam anybody. She just needed a place to live. It's a way she found to survive. Yeah, there's pictures of her online of her, like, laying in a bed and drinking out of a baby bottle, which is weird. She did this also during the COVID pandemic, claiming to be a 13-year-old girl suffering from terminal leukemia. One woman became emotionally attached to the supposed child, had her name tattooed on her arm, and then, of course, found out that she was a 38-year-old woman. Jeez. Crazy. That's some crazy stuff right there. All right. The stolen Lego set. I know you've heard about this thing. It's been going around forever. It was worth nearly like 30 grand. And it was found out in the desert. Somebody could not get rid of this now. I mean, if you got rid of this, you'd be busted for sure-sies. And found out in the desert near California. The van, it had 123 boxes of stolen Lego sets. Well, this was the original robbery, about $230 per set. Yeah. And they just finally dumped it. Couldn't take it anymore. Dumped it in the desert. Legos. Who knew, right? I should have saved all those Legos I had. Let's see. In Florida, a policeman, I think he was a sheriff, walked into a Target, grabbed a woman there who was she was an employee of the Target. She had a necklace on, a big, huge, clunky necklace. And he grabbed the necklace and pulled her close and said terrible things to her, like inappropriate things that, you know, you shouldn't say to people. Well, the lady said she was scared. She went to her employer and said, this guy did this. He was in because there was a car in the parking lot, that there was somebody asleep in the car, and he came in and he was going to tell us about the inappropriate somebody in the parking lot. But then he made inappropriate comments to me of a sexual nature. The cop said, oh, dude, sorry, I didn't have my camera on. I'm sorry, I forgot to turn it on. But I didn't do it. Well, he forgot that Target has cameras. And they busted him. He's been fired. Yep. Now, the cameras did not have, in Target, didn't have any sound. But the way he grabbed her necklace and yanked her, that's a pretty much a dead giveaway. So everything she said, that was true. Yep. He's been fired. He was a sheriff's deputy there for a long time, but now ruined his career. It's funny. Yeah. Oops, I didn't turn on my camera. Sorry about that. Sorry. Let's see. And finally, the emperor has spoken. That's right. The flock cameras, as we all know, are causing some problems. People are not happy about flock cameras. Well, Darth Vader decided to speak at a city council meeting Yep. Darth Vader showed up all in his regalia in San Diego. He was at a council meeting. They allowed an unidentified man. They still don't know who this guy was. He was only addressed as Darth Vader. When he was allowed to speak, he would not speak if they did not address him as Darth Vader or Dark Lord. He had the breathing apparatus, so he did the whole breathing thing while he stood at the microphone. He is a fan of the flock cameras, and he thinks that we should continue using flock technologies so we can follow and surveil the rebel scum. He says, because we all know the flock cameras are not only following license plate readers, they're following other people, including children. We need this. I also need to stalk my ex-girlfriend. He also said that he was happy with the way storm drains did not drain in San Diego. They should not be cleared. The homeless people should not be moved. He says they should live on the streets. Yeah. He says that he is not a humanitarian, but we all know that. We all know that about him. Anyway, the technology is helping him find Luke Skywalker and transverse the universe in his... Oh, while Luke transverses the universe in his X-Wing. So this is essential, and we need the flock cameras. Oh, that's pretty funny. He says we don't need parks. We don't need libraries. We do not need daycare facilities. Darth Vader, such a goob. Anyway, he turned around and left the meeting. Nobody knows who he is. They're asking, if you do know who Darth Vader is, please let us know. There's a film of the thing, too. There's video of it because all the council meetings in San Diego are filmed. But very funny. So there you go. That's it. The strange and the true. Real reality is next. Traffic this hour also comes to you from Mountain Metro Transit. When a bus needs back in traffic, let it in. Mountain Metropolitan Transit wants everyone to get where they're going safely. So remember to yield. It's the law. Reality next, right here on The Rock Station 94.3.
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0: 94.3 Kilo. Good morning. It's the Kilo Morning Show with Mo Summer and John Michaels, the team that wins. That's right. It's time now for reality. Let's start, as always, with John Michaels. Not such a bad day. Man, yesterday was a mess. Today, smoother.
1: Knock on wood.
0: Yep. Thank you. John Michaels, what's going on?
2: Got a couple of accidents.
1: Oh.
2: There it goes.
0: Oh, well. Thank you.
2: Yeah, I-25 northbound is Cimarron, so watch for slowing for the slow and go there. We got, looks like a pattern from MLK Bypass. Also a crash on Highway 24 westbound, just west of Meridian. So a couple of items that are of interest to you and may affect your commute this morning. So, and then on the east side, Highway 24, what are we cooking with here? Highway 24, it's going to be a crash just south of Woodman Road. Watch for the slow and go there. And on I-25, let's go to 115 up from Penrose right now, past Turkey Canyon Ranch. The going is still pretty easy, pretty smooth, all the way to Fort Carson. 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
0: 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Summer, what's up?
1: Yeah, CSPD is looking for a suspect after he entered a victim's vehicle and forced him to drive from Castle Rock to Eastern Colorado Springs.
0: So weird.
1: Yeah, by pretending to have a gun. This happened last night. The victim said he got off work and was sitting in his car when that suspect approached and got in the passenger seat. And the victim told police that he pretended to have a gun and had him drive him to Colorado Springs. The victim drove that suspect to East Van Buren Street near Circle and Union and dropped him off there. The suspect got out and left the area on foot. Castle Rock officers have potentially identified the suspect and they're continuing the investigation, but no further details were released. And multiple law enforcement agencies took two family members into custody yesterday after they forcibly took two children in the care and custody of caseworkers. CSPD and the El Paso County Sheriff's Office, as well as Fountain Police, coordinated a meeting in the Whitefield area with the involved family members. A 32-year-old woman and 36-year-old man were arrested, and police said the children were not harmed. And drivers should expect continued lane closures, detours, and delays near the Circle Drive Bridges project as crews are installing water lines. And two eastbound lanes on Circle Drive remain closed between I-25 and Janet Health through early October. But starting today, the median at Janet Health Road and Circle Drive will close for the weekend. And a Florida police officer was arrested after he was caught stalking a woman using police databases and license plate reader cameras to research, stalk, and pull her over. After he met her on the set of a TV show, he met her on the show Bad Monkey on the set of that and then illegally researched her using those tools.
4: Oh, man.
1: He even nearly caused a head-on collision trying to catch up to her to pull her over.
0: Oh, my God.
1: And at the stop, he told her he'd hoped her boyfriend was present so he could, quote, pull him out and give him a hard time, end quote. The cop later admitted in recorded interviews that he knew the database searches were illegal. He described it as, quote, chasing a shiny thing.
0: Okay.
1: Gross.
0: Don't little kids do that? They're sharks, I think. All right.
1: Sharks.
0: Thank you very much. And what's the fish that eats people?
1: Piranhas.
0: Piranhas chase shiny things. When you go diving, they warn you not to wear jewelry. All right. Kilo's Jock Shorts. The NFL preseason action last night had the Raiders rallying to beat the Houston Texans 22-20. 49ers hammered the Chargers 41-17. Yikes. The Broncos host the Green Bay Packers tonight. Preseason game number two. Bo Nix expected to make about 14 snaps. Denver's actually won 8 straight preseason games, so bravo. Over the weekend, we got the Pittsburgh Steelers, versus the New York Jets, then the Cleveland Browns and the Buffalo Bills, Miami Dolphins versus the New York Giants, New England Patriots versus the Philadelphia Eagles, and the Arizona Cardinals take on the Dallas Cowboys. Rockies were off last night. They opened a 3-game series against Cleveland tonight. Coors Field, 6:40, first pitch. There you have it. We will check our weather from Fox 21 here in just a minute. It is 7:59 right here on 94.3 Kilo.
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0: But this guy on their video is amazing. If you got a minute, check that video out. I mean, wow. All right. It is 8:09 on the Kilo Morning Show. Ross back on Monday. Your Summer of Sphere, Kilo, Metallica, Song of the Day. Metallica. Ooh, I almost... Oh, that was close. I almost totally said when it was coming up. My goodness. It's No Remorse from Metallica. You are listening for No Remorse. When you hear that start, be caller number 9 on the Rock Lines. Get qualified to go see Metallica in Las Vegas at the Sphere. 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John Michaels, what's going on outside?
1: Well, we have more activity for Friday. It's a bit busy with a crash reported I-25 northbound at Cimarron, slowing from MLK. Also a crash reported on Highway 24 westbound just past Meridian, and a collision on North Carefree Circle westbound at Oro Blanco. So watch for the slow and go in the area there. Meanwhile, on the surface streets, Powers Fountain, Powers North Carefree. Let me refresh that. Yeah, it's a bit busier now. Expect a backup on Powers northbound approaching North Carefree, and Powers southbound at Platt as well. Expect heavier traffic. And if you're just rolling into town from the north right now, traffic is moving well coming up from AFA all the way into town proper. Looks good past North Academy. This was brought to you by Colorado State Patrol. The average cost of a first-time DUI in Colorado is over $13,000, and a conviction gives you a criminal record. Make a plan for a sober ride before the party begins. Don't underestimate impairment. Colorado State Patrol. That's traffic on the Rock Station 94.3 Kilo.
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0: In Colorado Springs today, our high is 92, 101 in the Steel City of Pueblo, 64 right now in Colorado Springs, 68 in Pueblo. Again, you are listening for No Remorse. Might come up soon. I will tell you that much. If you hear it, if you hear that song start, be caller number 9 on the Rock Lines. Get qualified. It's week number 12. We've only got one more week to go, and then it's done. Then we give it all away. Saturday, August 29th, we take over the public house at the Alexander, 3104 North Nevada. 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That's Saturday, November 7th. 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

0: 94.3 Kilo, No Remorse, Metallica. That is your Summer of Spheres song of the day. Congratulations and good luck to Eric. Eric is now in the qualification bin to go see Metallica at the Sphere in Las Vegas, Nevada, with spending cash, also hotel and airfare. It's pretty cool. You are going to listen for the rest of the day for No Remorse from Metallica. Every time you hear it, be caller number 9 on the Rock Lines. And you are also qualified to see Metallica, just like Eric. It is a Free Ink Friday. We'll talk about Free Ink here in a minute. Let's let John do the traffic. John Michaels, what's going on?
1: Yeah, with an accident still I-25 northbound at Cimarron and a crash on North Carefree Circle westbound at Oro Blanco Drive. The earlier accident, Highway 24 westbound just past Meridian, looks like that's finally cleared, so we can take one off of the slate. That's good to see. And mainline I-25 overall is looking pretty good with the accident at Cimarron notwithstanding. On I-25 south past Woodman, I don't see a whole lot of activity. We're kind of in a traffic lull right now, which is not a bad thing. Academy Maislin, Academy Platt, Academy Austin, all running lighter, but Academy Austin is still the heaviest of the three. 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
0: 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I have got Skin Evolution Tattoo for somebody right now. 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
0: 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Listen up. That happens all day today. Let's see. We've got some Stone Temple Pilots coming on right now. They're tripping. 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

0: 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Good morning. It's Kilo Morning Show with Mo Ross back on Monday. 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Let's see, we will do one more reality check that comes up next. One more shot with summer and all the crazy stuff that's going on. Traffic with John Michaels. And, of course, we've got preseason football happening tonight and through the weekend. Don't forget to get yourself registered at Kilo's Master of the Gridiron. Cash prizes to be had. And every day there's another prize added to the prizes for Kilo's Master of the Gridiron. It's free to play to you. 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Our weather today, 92 degrees in Colorado Springs, 101 in Pueblo. It is now 69 degrees in Pueblo, 65 in Colorado Springs. Reality next, right here at 840 on 94.3.
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0: 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Oh man, I am so glad this is over. I used to do this every day for what, I don't know, 20 years, yeah. And I cannot believe it. I just looking back, it's like, what was wrong with me? What the hell? But Ross will be back again on Monday. This is the last check for reality of the morning. And as always, we start with John Michaels. What's going on in traffic? John Michaels.
1: Couple of items still active. An accident on Circle at Genitel South. So watch for some slow and go in the area there. No injuries are reported. Police are on scene. Also a crash on North Carefree Circle, westbound at Oro Blanco Drive. Taking a look around town. Let's see what we see. Inbound is going to be a very nice recovery from the rush hour. I should say lighter traffic on 25 South between North Academy, coming up past Garden of the Gods to Fillmore. And if you're northbound, looks just as good. Easy drive all the way up toward Monument. And on Highway 115 up past, Turkey Canyon Ranch Road, on your way to Rock Creek, all the way into Fort Carson. Looks fantastic right now. Approaching from the north via South Academy, it's all good. Highway 94 at Curtis and inbound to Mark Shuffle. You're in good form there. No delays to report. We had a crash on 24 westbound at just south of Woodman Road on Highway 24 in the Falcon area. 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
0: Thank you, John. Have a wonderful weekend.
1: Thank you as well. Thanks, Mo, and thanks, Summer.
0: Thank you.
1: Have a great weekend, everybody.
0: Stay
1: Take
0: cool,
1: care.
0: Bro. All you right. Thanks. Now,
2: it's a Kilo reality check.
0: Good morning, Summer. What's up?
3: Yeah, starting Sunday through the 29th, multiple law enforcement agencies, including CSPD, Colorado State Patrol, Monument Police, Palmer Lake Police, and Fountain Police, as well as El Paso County Sheriff's Office, will conduct surge registration enforcement. Each agency has heard from concerned citizens about an increase in vehicles with expired or no registration on roads, and they're listening. The goal of the efforts, not to issue citations, but to encourage compliance and remind vehicle owners of their responsibility to keep their registration current. So make sure yours is, or you can receive a citation. And the Colorado State Patrol is investigating a crash involving a marked patrol vehicle from Thornton Police and an RTD train on East 100th Ave in near Colorado Boulevard in Thornton this morning. This happened just after 6:30. CSP said the patrolled vehicle was unoccupied and had its lights activated. The RTD train has minor damage, but all the passengers were removed, placed on buses, and left the scene. No injuries reported there. State Patrol said the Thornton police officer had just arrived at the location to assist with the perimeter of a shooting that happened earlier. And Colorado Springs police are looking for a suspect after he entered a victim's vehicle and forced him to drive from Castle Rock to Eastern Colorado Springs by pretending to have a gun. This happened last night. The victim said he got off work and was sitting in his car when that suspect approached and got in the passenger seat. The victim told police the suspect pretended to have a gun and made him drive to Colorado Springs. Police said the victim drove the suspect to East Van Buren Street near Circle and Union and dropped him off there, where the suspect got out and left on foot. Castle Rock officers have potentially identified the suspect. They're continuing the investigation.
0: What would the conversation be like in that car? You know?
3: Right?
0: You know, things going good with you lately? I don't know. Just weird. That's very strange. And like you said, lock the doors no matter what you're doing.
3: Yep. That's weird. A good tip. A fisherman in Mexico was just found alive after spending 15 days trapped in a complete darkness inside an underwater cave system. The rescue was tough because visibility was bad and the man had to be guided back through the underwater cave using the rescuer's air supply. He said he stayed alive by drinking water he found in the chamber, and he spent his days sleeping and praying because he had no way of knowing if it was day or night.
0: Creepy.
3: Terrifying.
0: I read that he was in there for, 15 days? He thought it was only 3.
3: What?
0: Because he couldn't see if it was day or night so he didn't know how long he'd been. Weird. That is very strange. I'm already claustrophobic.
3: Yeah.
0: I don't need that. All right. And Kilo's Chuck Shorts, the NFL preseason action last night showed the Raiders beating the Houston Texans 22-20. 49ers slammed the Chargers 41-17. The Broncos host the Green Bay Packers tonight, 7 o'clock. Their preseason game number 2. Bo Nix expected to make his preseason debut, only about 14, 15 snaps today. NFL preseason football over the weekend. We've got the Pittsburgh Steelers over the New York Jets, or versus the New York Jets, pardon me. The Cleveland Browns versus the Buffalo Bills. Miami Dolphins versus the Giants. The Patriots and the Eagles, and then the Cardinals and the Cowboys take it on as well. Get your pre-registration in for Kilo's Master of the Gridiron right now at Kilo943.com. 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We will get our traffic from Fox 21 here in just a minute. 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

0: 94.3 Kilo smashing the Pumpkins. Good morning. It's a Kilo morning show with Mo Ross back on Monday. And your Summer of Sphere song of the day is No Remorse from Metallica. When you hear that song, be caller number 9 on the Rock Lines. Get yourself qualified. We're at week number 12. We're going into 13, which is the last week of qualifying. And then Saturday, the 29th, we'll take over the public house at the Alexander, 3104 North Nevada Avenue. We broadcast live from 1 to 3. And the qualifiers check in no later than 2. So get there early. We'll be there early. Winners scoring airfare, hotel, spending cash, and tickets for Metallica's final Sphere performance of 2026, November 7th. That's a Saturday. 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Also, Belco Credit Union. And let's see, Refrano's Hell's Kitchen, the Public House at the Alexander, and your concert connection, 94.3 Kilo. The Public House at the Alexander, if you don't know where it is and you're qualified, 3104 North Nevada Avenue, so Nevada and Fillmore, roughly. 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And it is. There's lots of history there. I know my grandparents worked there way back in the day. And then it was like Channel 11. It's just got a lot of history in that building. 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I've got a gift card, $20, to the Public House at the Alexander. If you would like it, call me now on the Rock Line, 719-633-KILO. We'll go with caller number 9 right now. Colorado Springs weather, 92 degrees for our high today right now in the Springs. Well, let's see. We'll go with 101 in Pueblo also. And I'm trying to get the temperature here. 60. No, that can't be right. 68 right now in Colorado Springs, 72 in Pueblo. It is 914 on 94.3 Kilo.
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0: The Rock Station 94.3 Kilo. Good morning. That's Ozzy. I think it's 48 years now we've been rocking. Yes, 48 years. My God. And Ozzy's been here with us the whole time. All right, it is time for crap we had no time for. This is one of those things I've never really understood where somebody actually has the time to go out and do research like this. Who cares what the most popular sandwich is in each state? You know what I mean? Who cares? I don't. And how do we know this is right? Colorado, turkey sandwich? Of course. I mean, that's like the most bland sandwich there is. And you could put that on anything. Turkey sandwich is the sandwich that, the most popular sandwich in Colorado. Yeah, I guess it could be right. I don't know. Who knows? Like, I'm going to question that. You know what I'm saying? My God. Anyhow, let's see. My paperwork's gone. There it is right there. All right. Tomorrow is National Tooth Fairy Day. Believe that or not. Today is National Senior Citizens Day, so yay! I don't know what that means, if I can get a deal on stuff or not. The senior citizens, too, it's always different. It's like 52 some places, 62 in some places, 60 in some places. You never know. Anyway, the National Tooth Fairy Day is tomorrow. The average value of a single tooth has increased over the last year from $5 to $5.84. And in the last, let's see, since 1998, it's increased 349 times. You know what, though? If somebody gave me a nickel for anything anymore, I'd be so mad. You can't just give a kid a nickel or a quarter. It's like, what am I doing with this thing? So it's about $5.84 per tooth. That sounds about right to me. Yep. I think I gave my kids $10, and that was a long time ago. Tomorrow's National, like I said, National Tooth Fairy Day, and I'm just on my computer here trying to scan for stuff we had no time for. Crap, I guess. Don't forget, the preseason football games over the weekend. We've got Pittsburgh Steelers. They host the New York Jets. Denver Broncos tonight. Green Bay Packers. Bo Nick's going to do about 14 snaps. And then on Saturday, the Browns and the Bills, the Dolphins and the Giants, the Patriots and the Eagles and Cardinals and the Cowboys. All right. Let's see. There are a lot of new movies out this weekend. Lots of new movies out this weekend. We've got Insidious, Out of the Further. Sixth installment of the franchise, Insidious. Spa Weekend. It's a comedy starring Anna Faris and Isla Fisher. It's a comedy about burned out friends who take a vacation to a luxurious spa. Mutiny, Jason Statham. It's an R-rated movie. Marine working as a bodyguard framed for his boss's murder. Tony, R-rated movie. Let's see, a 19-year-old Anthony Bourdain. Oh, this is about Anthony Bourdain. I get it. Okay. The Magic Faraway Tree, PG. Oh, that's a trailer. That's not out yet. And It Ends, an R-rated movie. That's a trailer also. So those movies are coming out, but not quite yet. Let's see. We've got The Odyssey just became the highest grossing R-rated movie of all time, surpassing Deadpool and Wolverine, which has the scene where the title characters fight inside the Honda Odyssey minivan, which is hilarious. Ryan Reynolds posted a video with clips from both his movies saying congratulations to the entire cast and crew of The Odyssey for becoming the highest rated grossing R-rated movie of all time. It's one hell of a car. And I think that's it. That is it for the crap we had no time for. It is 9:31 and this is 94.3 Key.
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0: 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Good morning. The Kilo Morning Show with Mo Ross back on Monday. That was a perfect circle, by the way. New Rock, Starless. Lisa's up next with 40 minutes of nonstop rock. Plus, you are listening for your Metallica Summer Sphere song of the day, No Remorse. When you hear that, be caller number 9 on the Rock Lines. Get qualified. Kilo's Summer of Sphere in Las Vegas, Nevada. This is your day in history today. We are Friday the 21st. Hayden Panettiere would have been 37 years old today. She was in Heroes in Nashville and, you know, sad. Usain Bolt, 40. Jamaican sprinter and fastest man alive. Tyler and Cameron Winklevoss, the Winklevoss twins, 45 years old, of course. Mark Zuckerberg stole their idea for Facebook. Now he's a gazillionaire, and they're just celebrating their birthday today. Carrie Ann Moss, 59, Trinity from The Matrix. Serge is 59, System of a Down superstar. Jim McMahon, 67 years old, NFL veteran. I guess he's got early onset dementia. He did do the Super Bowl shuffle. That's all I remember about him, really. Kim Cattrall, 70 years old today. Samantha on Sex and the City. And I know it would surprise some people that I've never seen one episode of Sex and the City. Not one. Wilt Chamberlain, 1936. He was born. Passed away in 1999 from exhaustion. He said that he actually claimed that he has had sexual relations with more than 20,000 women. Today is National Senior Citizens Day. Awesome. 115 years ago today in 1911, the Mona Lisa was stolen from the Louvre in Paris. An employee took it, and then it was recovered 2 years later. Thank goodness, huh? 67 years ago today in 1959, Hawaii was finally admitted as the 50th state in the union. 36 years ago today, Alice in Chains released their debut album, Facelift. Of course, Man of the Box on that album. Awesome album. 32 years ago today in 1994, John Denver was arrested for drunk driving. He crashed his Porsche into a tree in Aspen. The trial ended in a hung jury. His blood alcohol was pretty high, but he said he had a thyroid condition. And it's hard. The guy was like, I have a thyroid condition. The little glasses. Everybody believed him. And that is it for today. Your day in history. Go out and make your own history. Lisa's up next with 40 minutes of nonstop rock, plus your Metallica Summer of Sphere song of the day, No Remorse. That happens right here, next, after weather, on 94.3 Kilo.
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The Rock Station 94.3 Kilo. Good morning. It's Lisa behind the Kilo mic today. It's a fabulous Friday. It's Free Ink Friday. It's Double Shot Friday. You're listening for the Metallica Song of the Day. Got your chance to win. Take us to see Baby Metal. Hailstorm, that's coming up. It's going to be a good one. Let's get things started with some new rock from Five Finger Death Punch. It's Eye of the Storm on Kilo.

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Nothing else matters. So pretty. But not the song of the day. Today you're listening for No Remorse. When you hear that, be caller number 9 on the Rock Lines to get qualified for Kilo Summer of Sphere. You got just 6 days left. Let's keep your day rocking with some Des Rocks. It's I Am the Lightning on Kilo.

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It's Lost Soul on Kilo.

0: The Rock Station 94.3 Kilo, new rock from The Who, featuring nothing more's Johnny Hawkins. It's Lost Soul. Coming up in the next hour, tell you what our double shot theme is going to be today. 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
1: 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Happy Friday. Got so much good stuff going on today. It's Freeing Friday. It's Double Shot Friday. Got more info on that coming up next. Got your chance to win some baby metal, hailstorm tickets. Maybe win a gift certificate to Mother Muffs during Kilo's Rock Lunch. It's going to be a great Friday, right? Breaking Benjamin. Headed to the Ball Arena with Chevelle and Starset Monday, September 28th. 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Kilo943.com. 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

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I fumbled my fingers there. It is a Double Shot Friday. And in honor of Avenged Sevenfold, heading to the Ball Arena with Good Charlotte this Sunday, the 23rd. 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If I pick your Double Shot, win yourself a gift certificate to Mother Muster and Kilo's Rock Lunch. 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Whew. It's Die For You on Kilo.

0: The Rock Station 94.3 Kilo Incubus with Pardon Me. Back before that, new rock from Ashes to New with Die For You. Let's say a big old thank you to all you Kilo rockers who came out to Kilo's last pint night of the season out of Brew's Ale House. It was so much fun. We ran out of pint glasses pretty fast. But they do have those throwback Kilo logo and Brew's Ale House pint glasses for sale behind the bar. $9.43 while supplies last. So you still pick those up if they've got those left. Brew's Ale House, it's just a fun place to hang out. It's right there on the Riverwalk. I want to take a ride on one of those boats. And I was like carries a whole bunch of people and goes down the Riverwalk. It looks so fun. They've got premium burgers, Ale House, and Big Jam and Burger with half-pound patties. They got an Arkansas Gold Lager. It's a crisp Bavarian-style pils brewed with noble German hops. Then that bakery. 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These giant cinnamon rolls with like these candy pecans on top. And different kinds of sourdough. They ran out of the regular sourdough fast. And Ross said, make sure if you want some, you get some before pie night starts. And he was right. I grabbed some of the rosemary. Oh, so good. You can go on our socials. You can see pictures of all that pint night stuff. And also check out Brew's Ale House at brewsalehouse.com. But don't you worry. We got more awesome stuff coming up, including our Kilo Summer of Sphere. Got just a little over a week left to qualify for that. So make sure you are listening for that song of the day today. It is No Remorse. And then keep it locked right here on the Rock Station 94.3 Kilo.
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It is Double Shot Friday. 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We got Friday Night Live tonight. 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And featured on today's Double Shot. I want to know what your two favorite Avenged Sevenfold songs are. You can give me a call. 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If I don't answer, try again. It's just little old me here answering. So, if I pick your Double Shot during Kilo's Rock Lunch today, you'll score yourself a gift certificate to Mother Muffs. Get yourself some good food this weekend. 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It's Rattle the Cage on Kilo.

0: The Rock Station 94.3 Kilo, new rock from Nickelback, Rattle the Cage. It is Double Shot Friday in honor of their show this Sunday. Looking for two songs from Avenged Sevenfold. 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Start getting those in. I've got quite a few already. Seems Hail to the King is quite popular. 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
2: Hey there, Fox 21 Storm Team. Meteorologist Nick Temple here, and happy Friday. We've made it to the end of the week, and we'll see conditions similar to yesterday. So after a mild start to the morning, that'll make way for a hot afternoon. We'll see some low 90s in the Colorado Springs area and the Pikes Peak region. And then if you're traveling south to Pueblo, close to the 100-degree mark. More sunshine to start the day, and then we'll start to infiltrate in some showers and storms. It's going to be in more isolated fashion, not widespread by no means, but definitely check the radar if you're going to be outdoors this afternoon. Overnight temperatures tonight will fall into the upper 50s, if not the low 60s.
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0: 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So go ahead and get those in now. That's one of my favorites from Hailstorm featuring I Prevail. It's Can You See Me in the Dark on Kilo.

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You should totally check out their menu. They have such good stuff. They got green chili soup, fried ice cream, Monte Cristo, tuna melt, chicken and waffles, burgers, sandwiches. Some of the best chicken tendies in all of 719. And the cool thing is their kitchen open all the way till midnight. You got their full menu available to you. So if you're in the mood for breakfast, they got you. Lunch, gotcha. Dinner, gotcha. You hungry yet? Yeah, me too. It's going to be a minute before I can get some. It is Double Shot Friday. In honor of their show this Sunday and being featured on Friday Night Live tonight, we're doing Avenged Sevenfold. So give me a call. 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Same number. 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

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Tonight, starting at 9 p.m., Crazy Tony's Karaoke. 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

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I want to know your two favorite Avenged Sevenfold tracks. 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

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The Metallica song of the day. 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

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Then head on over to 2432 West Colorado Avenue. It is Double Shot Friday. Got just a few more minutes to get your double shot into me. In honor of their show on Sunday, today's double shot is Avenged Sevenfold. Let me know your two favorite tracks. Send me a text. Give me a call, 719-633-KILO. I pick yours, you're scoring yourself a gift certificate to Mother Muffs. Here's a little new rock to dial by. It's Atreyu, all for you on Kilo.

0: The Rock Station 94.3 Kilos Rock Lunch brought to you all week by Mother Muffs. And I am so touched and honored. Kilo Rockers Ken and Halen, Ivan. Been listening since 1999. They brought me a Monte Cristo from Mother Muffs. And it is everything I hoped it would be. It's so good. You guys have got to go try it. Thank you. This was honor of Radio Day yesterday. I hope you guys picked up some yummy food for you too. And that was just the sweetest thing. And thank you. It is Kilo's Rock Lunch brought to you by Mother Muffs. They're doing karaoke tonight starting at 9 p.m. Got their full menu open all the way till midnight for you. Whether you want breakfast, dinner, lunch, whenever your heart desires. 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It is Double Shot Friday. And today, in honor of their show on Sunday, we're doing a double shot of Avenged Sevenfold. Send me your two faves. 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If I pick yours, score yourself a gift certificate to Mother Muffs. You can go try some of this good food. Got just a couple minutes to get those into me right now. 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

0: The Rock Station 94.3 Kilo's Rock Lunch brought to you all week by Mother Muffs. Just pardon me, I'm over here mowing down this Monte Cristo. Thank you again to Kilo listeners Ken. It's Halen, I think. That was just the sweetest thing of you to bring me lunch today. I really appreciate it, and it's so good. 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Also, got karaoke going on tonight, starting at 9 o'clock. Crazy Tony, hosting that for you. It is Double Shot Friday, in honor of their show on Sunday. We're doing a double shot of Avenged Sevenfold, and congratulations to Kilo Rocker Adam for picking today's double shot. You heard Almost Easy? Up next, choice number two, it's Backcountry on Kilo.
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0: The Rock Station 94.3 Kilo's Rock Lunch brought to you all week by Mother Muffs. They got their full menu all the way up till midnight. So get those munchies kind of late. You can go get breakfast, dinner, lunch, whatever your little tummy wants. They got sandwiches, burgers, omelets, skillets, chicken and waffles, chicken tenders. Just delicious Monte Cristo. Thank you again to Ken and Halen for that. I might be sleeping after this, you know. It's so good. They got all the sports packages. You're never going to miss a game. And tonight, starting at 9 p.m., it's Crazy Tony's Karaoke. That's where you'd find me. Go check them out. 2432 West Colorado Avenue online. MotherMuffs.com. But the winning is not over yet. I have still got free Ink Friday gift certificate. And I've also got tickets to see Baby Metal and Hailstorm at Ball Arena September 2nd. So keep listening. 40 minutes of nonstop rock is next on Kilo.
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The Rock Station 94.3 Kilo. Coming up this hour, your chance to score a pair of tickets to see Baby Metal and Hail Storm Ballerina September 2nd. So be listening for that. Right now, we got new rock from Black Label Society. It's Name and Blood on Kilo.

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Judas Priest. Breaking the Law. Back before that, new rock from Black Label Society with Name and Blood. Coming up in this hour, your chance to score a pair of tickets to see Baby Metal and Hailstorm at the Ball Arena September 2nd. 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

The Rock Station 94.3 Kilo. Happy freaking Friday. What an awesome day it's been so far, and I still got your chance to score tickets to see Baby Metal and Hailstorm and a chance to win a gift certificate to Skin Evolution Tattoo. 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But first, Marilyn Manson headed to Fiddler's Green with Rob Zombie, The Who, and Orgy as part of their Freaks on Parade tour. 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From his brand new album, just a week old today. Aww. One Assassination, Under God, Chapter 2. It's new rock from Marilyn Manson with Exit Wound on Kilo.

0: The Rock Station 94.3 Kilo Mudvayne with Fallen to Sleep. I feel like I'm asleep after all this good food. Back before that, new rock from Marilyn Manson with Exit Wound. There are so many good shows coming up. I think counted like 24 of them. I think coming up before the end of the year even. Check them all out on Kilo's concert calendar. You can keep up with all the newly announced rock shows rolling through Colorado this year. Get all those show details, direct ticket links, pre-sale info and codes, on-sale info. 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Five Finger Death Punch at Red Rocks. Breaking Benjamin with Chevelle at the Ball Arena. And Godsmack, Junkyard, Rob Zombie, Marilyn Manson at Fiddler's Green. Mastodon, Fillmore. 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Dead Poets Society, Alter Bridge, so much more. Oh, yeah, and also, Baby Metal, Hailstorm, September 2nd, Ball Arena. Got a pair of tickets for caller number 9 right now on the Rock Line, 719-633-KILO.
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It's new rock from Tony Iommi, World Alone on Kilo.

0: The Rock Station 94.3 Kilo New Rock from Tony Iommi with World Alone. Congratulations to Kilo Rocker Jerry Ann going to see Baby Metal and Hailstorm. Ball Arena, September 2nd. Saw Hailstorm, it must have been a few years ago now, at a Pikes Peak Center with The Warning. Really good show. 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The winning is not over yet. Coming up in the next hour, your chance to score a gift certificate to Skin Evolution Tattoo. Keep listening for that, plus 40 minutes of nonstop rock. It's next on Kilo.
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Chevelle headed to the Ball Arena with Breaking Benjamin and Star Set September 28th. 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

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I'm Kilo.

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0: 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It's Free Ink Friday. 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My name is Lisa. That is my time today. What an awesome Friday it's been. Thanks for hanging out with me. Let's do it all again Monday, shall we? Well, actually, I'll be here tomorrow night, too. Come hang out. It'll be fun. Sid Black is up next on Kilo.
1: Hey there, Fox 21 Storm Team Meteorologist Nick Temple here, and happy Friday. We've made it to the end of the week, and we'll see conditions similar to yesterday. So after a mild start to the morning, that'll make way for a hot afternoon. We'll see some low 90s in the Colorado Springs area and the Pikes Peak region. And then if you're traveling south to Pueblo, close to the 100-degree mark. More sunshine to start the day, and then we'll start to infiltrate in some showers and storms. It's going to be in more isolated fashion, not widespread by no means, but definitely check the radar if you're going to be outdoors this afternoon. Overnight temperatures tonight will fall into the upper 50s, if not the low 60s.
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We got new rock from Five Finger Death Punch. Brand new record, Legacy, out and available now, but just digital platforms. Physicals will head your way in September. Just after. I don't think that those are going to arrive before their Red Rock stop. But look into that concert. Kilo, concert page. 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

Best of the new from Korn, as they are away writing a brand new record. They had some time to lend a track to Diablo 4, the latest round of DLC for that video game. With that being said, it hit the Kilo airwaves. It's Reward the Scars, new rock right here at Kilo.

0: Skillet coming up on a Fillmore Auditorium stop. I guess not coming up, but I mean, I guess so, because we are closer to September. This show going to be in October. So October, late October is going to be here before we know it. I hate to speed up your time and all, but this year seems to be taking care of that itself, yeah? Late October, Fillmore stop for Skillet. 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It's a Friday. It's a freeing Friday. Skin Evolution Tattoo with us every Friday in August. That is continuing here today. Get to know him a little bit better. East Bijou Street, downtown Springs is where you can find him. $100 headed your way, freeing Friday here today with Skin Evolution Tattoo. Probably closer to 5:30-ish here tonight. I'll take care of that gift card for you. Courtesy of Skin Evolution Tattoo. Get ready for the upcoming NFL season. Of course, well, the Broncos, aren't they in preseason action here tonight? Week two of the NFL preseason. They only do three preseason games as of the last few years. So that means the NFL season, regular season, right around the corner. Week one, what is the kickoff? Wednesday, September 9th. If you have been with us for Kilo's Master of the Gridiron the past couple seasons, load up that account now. Be ready to go for week one. If you want to get signed up for the fun, same spot. Master the Gridiron main page post, kilo943.com. And be ready for those week one picks. It's our weekly football pool. Matchup pick 'em. Some points at the end for tiebreaker. Weekly cash prize we have throughout the season. You can get in and out of that all season long. Obviously, if you want to compete for that grand prize giveaway at the end of the season, you'll need to be with us all season long. 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

0: Metallica, Enter Sandman's Not Your Summer of Sphere song of the day. Today's track, let's think a little earlier. Let's think 1983's Kill 'Em All. We're a little deep cut here today for Summer of Sphere song of the day. That's still to head your way. Get you in for the giveaway coming up next Saturday. We're down to it, man. You gotta get qualified if you haven't already. We'll take care of that still today, all right? Be patient. Summer of Sphere, along with The Epic Remedy. Rob Zombie and Marilyn Manson, they officially kicked off the Freaks on Parade tour last night, all to get them to Fiddler's Green, which will be coming up in September. Concert page, kilo943.com, all those details. We do have a handful of rounds of giveaways in the coming weeks to get you set up for the show as well. More on that. New rock from Rob Zombie off his latest record, The Great Satan. It's I'm a Rock and Roller. New rock right here at Kilo.
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1: 94.3 Kilo New Rock from Rob Zombie. I'm a rock and roller off his latest record, The Great Satan. That Freaks on Parade tour officially kicked off last night, making its way to Fiddler's Green in September. The 12th. Look into that. Concert page, kilo943.com. 420 headed your way. Another opportunity. Guest list spot for Kingdom Collapse, their Kilo Lodo show coming up September 2nd at the Black Sheep. We'll take care of that guest list spot. Let's get out and look at traffic. Kilo Traffic Center.
2: Two incidents on the main highway through town. We'll start south. I-25 northbound. Approaching Cimarron Street, exit 141. Left lane blocked due to an accident. Slow traffic back from Tejon, exit 140. Seen about 2 minutes of delays. North of there, northbound I-25 again at Woodman Road. A crash in the right lane. This one was significant. Stop and go back to Fillmore. We're looking at about 20 minutes of delays there. Just east of there, Academy Boulevard northbound. A crash at Briargate Boulevard. 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

Another crack at the guest list for Kingdom Collapse. Kilo Roto Show, $9.43 show coming up September 2nd at the Black Sheep. A guest list spot headed your way, part of the 420. We'll take care of that here next. Breaking Benjamin, Something Wicked. It's new rock right here at Kilo.

0: it again!
1: Hey! What are you trying to do? You ruined my record, man!
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4: 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You and a guest taken care of. Kingdom Collapse, September 2nd at the Black Sheep. Caller 420 right now on that rock line. 420 Fix feature here today on a Friday. Happy, happy, joy, joy. Kilo's 420 Fix.

boys and girls. This is your old pal, Stinky Wizzleteeth. This is a song about a whale. No! 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That's right. It's the happy, happy, joy, joy song.

If and you ain't the granddaddy of all liars, the little critters of nature, they don't know that they're ugly. That's very funny. A fly marrying a bumblebee. I told you I'd shoot, but you didn't believe me. Why didn't you believe me?

Run to the Hills, New Rock Now from Corrosion of Conformity. It took some time between records, which is more than fine when they turn around, and it's a double record's worth of material, and it absolutely delivers. Not to step on COC, but I got a new down track, Crank It or Cram It, 6 o'clock tonight. In the meantime, it's Lose Yourself at Kilo.

0: Jack White's Fear of the Dawn. It's Friday. Freeing Friday at that. 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Closer to 5:30 here tonight, along part of the 5 o'clock road rage. We'll get you taken care of on this Freeing Friday. 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
1: A large gravel spill is causing some problems. Milton Proby Parkway, eastbound between Hancock Expressway and Powers Boulevard, that is closed due to this gravel spill. Northbound I-25, approaching Cimarron, we've got a crash there that's blocking the left lane. Traffic's basically back through Tejon. And northbound I-25 at Woodman Road, we've got an accident there blocking the right lane with traffic back through Fillmore. 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I'm Leslie Scott with traffic on the Rock Station 94.3.
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0: Avatar, New Rock, and Crying Fire. Benchwarmer, caught up to in sports next. 5 o'clock road rage from there all this week, courtesy of Jose Muldoon's. We'll get you downtown. Springs. Now, of course, their happy hour running till 6 o'clock here tonight off North Tejon. You want to take advantage of that. Tequila's a great way to kick off a weekend. $100 free ink freeing Friday with Skin Evolution Tattoo. I'll get that as part of 5 o'clock road rage. And your Summer of Sphere song of the day included in the 5 o'clock hour as well. All that headed your way. Let's look at traffic, Kilo Traffic Center.
1: A fire is causing some issues. Highway 94, both east and westbound between Space Village Avenue and Franceville Coal Mine Road. That is closed due to fire activity. We've also got an accident northbound I-25 at Woodman, backing traffic through Fillmore. And Milton Proby Parkway, westbound Academy Boulevard. That's no longer closed, but we are seeing stop and go from the Hancock Expressway. 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I'm Leslie Scott with traffic on the Rock Station 94.3 Kilo.
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3: Good evening, Southern Colorado. For the rest of the evening, expect more scattered showers and thunderstorms and overnight lows to be in the 60s. As we head into the weekend, we will see temperatures mainly in the 90s and also more afternoon chances of scattered showers and thunderstorms, including potentially some heavy pockets of rain and maybe even a storm or two that could produce some flooding.
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0: Hot! Time gets caught up. Top talking sports. It is Kelo's bench warmer. Following moves yesterday, the Nuggets, that included Cleveland and a host of other teams. Looks like six-time NBA All-Star DeMar DeRozan. You're a Denver Nugget. As the Nuggets and DeRozan agreed on a one-year, $3.9 million deal here today, DeRozan landed on the Nuggets after speaking to the Miami Heat and Washington Wizards and New Orleans Pelicans during free agency, choosing a significant role in Denver and a chance to compete in the West. So DeMar DeRozan, Denver Nugget in 2026 season, one-year deals and stands right now. NFL preseason action tonight, including your Denver Broncos. First up, though, in the three-game slate, has the New York Jets in Pittsburgh against the Steelers with a 5-piece start. Carolina is in Jacksonville taking on the Jaguars. That'll be a 5:30 start here tonight. And the Denver Broncos play host to the Green Bay Packers. This will be the first glimpse at quarterback Bo Nix, as he'll be in action on, quote, pitch count, according to head coach Sean Payton. I imagine only a few offensive drives for him tonight. Broncos, Packers, that's a 7 p coverage start. Preseason week number 2 in the NFL. Rockies are also going to be home tonight. They start up a weekend 3-game series with the Cleveland

0: Guardians. That'll be a 6:40 first pitch tonight from Coors Field, and that'll do it. Your bench warmer, 5 o'clock road rage on this Friday. And it starts now.
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Godsmack coming up on their Junkyard Stop along with Stone Temple Pilots. That'll be September 9th. Details, look at tickets, concert page, kilo943.com. In the coming weeks, we'll fire up the free and get you in. 5 o'clock road rage this week. Let's get you downtown Springs, huh? Jose Muldoon's. They got their happy hour going now. That's 3 till 6 daily. As of course, open 7 days a week off North Tejon. Jose Muldoon's, they have tequila, which is a great start to any weekend. Gift card just after 5:30. We'll take care of that here tonight. Been at it all week. 5 o'clock road rage courtesy of Jose Muldoon's. $100 free ink, free ink Friday. You got to get a platter of sizzling fajitas tattooed on your body, courtesy of Skin Evolution Tattoo. That's the deal. It's a tattoo you've seen you can instantly smell. All right, sound good? Cool, let's do this. That'll be after 5:30 as well. 5 random facts for this Friday. Headed your way here next. It is new rock from The Warning and Kerosene right here at Kilo.

0: o'clock road rage traffic.
1: Unfortunately, not too much of a change. We still have the closure of Highway 94 east and westbound between Space Village Avenue and Franceville Coal Mine Road. This is all due to fire activity. We've got a crash affecting the right lane northbound I-25 at Woodman. We're seeing backing through Fillmore, at least a 10 to 15 minute delay. Academy Boulevard northbound at Airport Road, we've got a crash there as well. 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I'm Leslie Scott with traffic on the Rock Station 94.3 Kilo.

0: 5 o'clock Road Rage this week, courtesy of Holds and Baldoons. Let's get you downtown Springs, huh? They're open 7 days a week. North Tejon Street's where you can find them. Get out, stay out, make it a date downtown with Holds and Baldoons. Their happy hour running till 6 o'clock here tonight. That's daily, 3 till 6. I do got a gift card courtesy Jose Muldoons, and then I'll pair that with $100 free ink, free ink Friday. That headed your way just after 5:30. Got to get to this though. It's Friday, 5 o'clock Road Rage. Name here is Sid Black. It is that time. You're five. Random facts number five. Five random facts here tonight. The real name for the Chilean sea bass is Patagonian toothfish. Hell yeah. They changed the name to make it sound more appetizing to Americans? Is it that weird to order the Patagonian toothfish? That doesn't sound delicious to you? Just a nice fillet of toothfish? I don't see anything wrong with it. All the weird things people eat in this world. Number four, five random facts here tonight. Sony was producing and selling a Walkman with a cassette player until 2010. Huh. I miss the simplicity of those days. I won't lie. I mean, yeah, the phone's great. It's got everything on it. But I think the thing that goes wrong with the phone is you don't own it in terms of the content you're listening to per se. You know what I mean? I mean, yeah, you had a lot to carry when it became, you know, Walkmans with cassettes or whatever the case may be. But still, I miss the physical media of a portable Walkman. Rant over. Number three, five random facts here tonight for a Friday, 5 o'clock Road Rage. Reading gossip about a celebrity creates a momentary feeling in your brain that's as good as eating great food. Are winning money. Guess I check up on how dead Elvis is every once in a while. Super dead. I do not know why I went that direction. I have no idea what just overcame. Nothing against Elvis. But I mean, it's true. He's super dead, and he was a very famous celebrity, so I guess that's kind of gossipy. And I guess it tickles some part of my brain. The hell, dude. Number two, five random facts here tonight. The original Toy Story in 1995 was the first feature-length movie made entirely with computer imagery.
1: Really?
0: None of that was like real? You mean to tell me those toys don't exist in real life? Number one, five random facts here tonight. There's been one Tinder match in Antarctica.
1: Uh-oh.
0: An American scientist in Antarctica used Tinder in 2013 and found a female scientist a 45-minute helicopter ride away. They both swiped right, but she left Antarctica the day after they met.
1: Ooh.
0: Like for a reason or just because? Was it business? I can't imagine. If you think your dating life is sparse, imagine matching with somebody that's a 45-minute helicopter ride away. Man, if you're looking to get in that game, man, you may want to change location. Just saying. Go forth the world a little bit smarter. Five random facts. Friday, 5 o'clock, Road Rage, right here at Kilo.

0: off of Kill 'Em All, a deep cut, if you will. Metallica, No Remorse, Summer's Fear, Song of the Day. Let's take care of that. Hey, Kilo, who's this?
1: Steve, this is Eric.
0: What do you think, Eric, of Metallica?
1: Would this be the song of the day?
0: That's a loaded question, I guess. Yeah, it is the song of the day. Summer's Fear, Song of the Day. Eric, let's get you to Vegas to see Metallica on that Las Vegas Sphere November 7th. You in?
1: No way, shit, I am in.
0: All right, airfare, hotel, tickets, spending cash could be yours. We will meet at the Public House at the Alexander next Saturday, the 29th. We're live 1 till 3, be checked in by 2. We'll have you out the door 3 o'clock with this getaway to Vegas to see Metallica under the Las Vegas Sphere, courtesy of the Epic Remedy. Good luck. Well done.
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0: From the Dark, going to be Tony Iommi's return to his solo ways. That's going to head our way at the end of October. Lead track there, Iommi and World Alone. Hell yeah, Tony Iommi. 5 o'clock road rage this week, courtesy of Jose Muldoon's to get you downtown Colorado Springs. Of course, their happy hour run until 6 o'clock as daily. 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East Bijou. $100 gift card. 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And get you set up over to Jose Muldoon's as well. Caller 11 right now on that rock line. 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
1: 5 o'clock road rage traffic.
2: We still unfortunately have the closure of Highway 94. This is east and westbound between Space Village Avenue and North Brantsville Coal Mine Road, all due to fire activity. We're seeing at least a half hour delay northbound I-25 with stop and go traffic between Bijou and Baptist Road. We had earlier accidents on I-25. They've got those moved, but we're still seeing delays. 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
6: 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In the heart of San Luis Valley near the Great Sand Dunes, with over 300 alligators, most are rescue pets, as well as three large albino alligators.
7: That's the big white ones.
6: 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And, of course, feed the gators. Go fishing in Two Mile Creek, and it's all 17 miles north of Alamosa on Highway 17, open 9 to 5 every day. 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

0: Coming off the upcoming record, Marrow Deep, that is New Rock and Snakes for Dinner. Craig and Kramit headed your way, 6 o'clock, New Rock here tonight from Down.
1: 5 o'clock, road rage traffic.
2: We still have the fire activity that has resulted with the closure of Highway 94 between Space Village Avenue and Franceville Coal Mine Road. Northbound I-25, although we're seeing an improvement, we still have at least a 20-minute delay between Bijou and Baptist Road. 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I'm Leslie Scott with traffic on the Rock Station 94.3 Kilo.
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